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The devil went down to Georgia. He was looking for a soul to steal. He was in a bind because he was way behind and he was willing to make a deal. When he came across this young man sawing on a fiddle and playing it hot, and the devil jumped up on a hickory stump and said, "Boy, let me tell you what. I guess you didn't know it, but I'm a fiddle player too. And if you'd care to take a dare, I'll make a bet with you. Now you play pretty good fiddle, boy, but give the devil his due. I bet a fiddle of gold against your soul because I think I'm better than you." The boy said, "My name's Johnny, and it might be a sin, but I'll take your bet, and you're going to regret

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And he pulled the bow across the strings and it made an evil hiss. And then a band of

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1: Talking about Selma Hayek and what she did for her 60th birthday. 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
2: Oh, she did, didn't she? 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
3: When's your birthday, MJ?
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2: Yes, sir.
3: I ain't going skinny dipping with you.
2: 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Why not? We got
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2: mark the occasion.
3: I have to figure out where it's at.
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1: God.
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1: In February.
3: Oh, definitely don't go skinny dipping with
2: Yeah, it's a little cold in February. We all know what happens then.
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3: Nice little fella.
2: Yeah, the old shrinkage.
1: Take all the pictures. 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
1: Gen Z is giving the college party a decidedly healthier makeover, and millennials are not really impressed by it. A viral video shows a fraternity darty or day party. It's apparently a new trend where students in workout clothes stretch on yoga mats before heading out for a group run instead of booze and bad decisions.
2: Yeah.
1: I have to admit, some of those bad decisions were a lot of fun. Get some good stories out of that.
2: That debauchery. Yeah.
1: Some good debauchery stories.
2: Yes, okay.
3: I can guarantee you I'm having dirty, but there is no exercise involved in dirty.
2: So what does yours involve?
3: Well, we've been having dirties for years in our mature, putting it politely, friend group, because that way we can be in bed by 9 and we're good to go the next day.
1: Oh, yeah. Oh,
2: love
1: yeah.
2: it.
3: I mean, that's just common sense.
1: When you get a little older, darties are appreciated.
2: Yeah, definitely.
3: Oh, absolutely. They're a must. They're a must, right? It's a good concept, really. But no exercise. No.
2: Yeah, you got to draw the line at the yoga mat, eh?
1: That's it.
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1: Are Canadians getting happier? Well, the good news, we are, but just a little. Leger's new 2026 Happiness Index gives Canadians an average happiness score of 70.5 out of 100. Oh. But that's up from 68.7 last year.
2: So oh, again, wow.
1: not a huge jump, but we'll take it.
2: We'll take it.
1: Here in Atlantic Canada, too, we had a really good showing. Now, Newfoundland and Labrador, they rank second happiest in the country. New Brunswick, they came in third. Now, the survey doesn't give Nova Scotia a separate score in the published rankings, but we weren't up as high as Newfoundland. And what's hurting ours the most? Our happiness, the cost of living.
2: Oh, yeah. Yeah, it's horrendous. Every time you go into a store, it doesn't matter what it is, you look at the price and you're like, ugh.
1: Again? Wow. I know. So that's really what's kind of keeping our happiness at that level.
2: Yeah.
1: But happiness in Canada is up. We just wished our grocery bill was down.
2: Yeah.
1: That'll help.
2: Yeah.
1: Those Newfoundlanders, though, they're doing pretty good.
2: That's good.
1: Must be all the screech.
2: They're screeched in every night in Newfoundland.
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1: He's a ranch hand in a pinch, man. Hotter than the red on the cattle brand. Cause she's a gold digger with a quick trigger. A cast iron skillet swinging lid flipper. Now he's a double wide on the county line. See?

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2: So a man biked thousands of miles to be with a woman who he met on vacation. She was on vacation. He was there. They're still married 50 years later.
3: Wow.
2: PK. Mm-hmm. And Aunt Charlotte first met when she sat down to have her portrait done by him. Now, they hit it off. The two fell in love and married soon after. But Charlotte had to return home to continue her studies. Unwilling to be apart from her, PK sold all his belongings, bought a secondhand bicycle, and set off on a journey. He cycled from India to Sweden to reunite with Aunt Charlotte.
3: Holy smokes. Well, that's a good thing that she welcomed him in, because that could have ended badly.
2: Can you imagine knock at the door? What are you doing here? How far did you drive? Did you go for love?
3: Not that far. Boat. And I only did it a few times.
2: Right.
3: And, you know, what was the bus called back in...
2: the Acadian Lines?
3: Yeah, that one.
2: Right.
3: That one. Yeah, the Acadian Lines bus from Fredericton to Truro.
2: That's pretty far. Yeah, I did from Cape Breton to Halifax.
3: That was about the same distance.
2: Yeah, pretty much. So 3 hours. Not like this dude. From India to Sweden.
3: Wow. On a bicycle.
2: On a bicycle. We were talking about that retired couple that biked across Canada 7,700 kilometers earlier and how sore their bums were. Imagine him at PK.
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1: Hockey Night in Canada is leaving the CBC. Rogers Sportsnet and CBC opted to not renew their 12-year sub-licensing partnership, while CBC remains ownership of the Hockey Night in Canada trademark.
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4: 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It's Fitz, the guy who plays the hits from the Country Top 40 Countdown. And Kane Brown's got the number one song in country music right now with Woman. The question is, can he keep it? 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And by the end of the weekend, only one gets the number one. So turn it up and count them down with me. I'll see you this weekend for all the hits on the Country Top 40 with Fitz right here.
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1: Did you ever smell something, not knew where it was coming from?
2: Yes, quite often, actually.
1: Right? Mm-hmm. Happened to me yesterday here the whole morning. I could smell this smell, and I was like, what is, like, it smells like rubber. Like, what is that smell? I couldn't figure it out. And then I thought, oh, it smells like that synthetic grease I was using the day before when I was working on something.
2: Ding, ding, ding.
1: But where is it? It was in my hair.
2: Yeah.
1: And you know what? When you turn around, you're like, okay, I get a whiff of it, but yeah. I don't know where it's coming
2: Meanwhile,
1: from.
2: Like it's coming from the top of your head. And you're spinning around.
1: And literally, it was on the top of my head, but I put my fingers, and I was like, oh, there it is. It just.
2: Well, you said, said to me yesterday, it smells like grease or something. I'm like, well, it's you, not me.
1: Smell your armpits. No, that's not what it is.
2: No,
1: okay.
2: My armpits smell like,
1: your feet. No,
2: my
1: it's not your feet.
2: Armpits smell like baby powder. Yeah, thank you.
1: Don't smell like synthetic grease, which is a horrible smell, actually. So what about you? Did you ever smell something? You get this whiff of something mm-hmm. random, mm-hmm. and then you tried to figure out where it came from.
3: So in my dining room, it smelled like something had died.
2: Yeah.
3: But we couldn't find it. And we just put up with it. And after a couple of weeks of the smell, it went away. And then when I turned the baseboard heaters on in the fall, that's when I found it. One of my cats brought a mouse in. It must have got away, and then it crawled up inside the baseboard heater and died. And then when I turned the heater on, oh, my God.
2: That would hit you just smack in the face.
1: Yeah.
3: Oh, my God.
2: The problem is, with something like that, there's no Febreze. Yeah. That's got to cover that up.
3: No, Febreze just didn't do it.
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1: Salma Hayek did something pretty special for her 60th birthday. She went skinny dipping. She posted an Instagram carousel. Yeah. I love her even more now.
2: Oh, did you go through that Instagram carousel?
1: No, I didn't.
2: Did you hop on board and ride the pony?
1: Have you ever done something different to celebrate a birthday?
3: For my 50th birthday, I rocked for 50 hours in a rocking chair in the Walmart parking lot to raise money for the IWK.
1: Holy smokes!
2: Okay, there's no way Frankie and I can top that one.
3: I was going to do it for 48 hours, and it was my 50th birthday. Why not just go for 50 hours?
1: Good on you. That's pretty awesome.
2: That is so cool.
3: It was very enjoyable, but very tiring.
1: How much money did you raise?
3: Altogether, we got almost $25,000.
2: Holy smokes!
1: Holy jeez!
2: That's huge!
1: This is awesome!
2: How many people were taking part in this?
3: Actually, all of theirs, like Walmart, was involved. Yeah. And all we had done was we had barbecues and whatnot. We asked people, you know, if you got some spare change when you're coming out of shopping, just throw it in the bucket.
2: Well, that's a lot of change. You reached 25 grand. That's really good.
1: Did you wear out that rocking chair?
3: They actually gave it to me, and we donated it to the hospital.
2: Oh, that's
1: cool.
2: Sweet.
1: Wow.
2: Final question. Would you do it again?
3: Most definitely.
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10: Our forecast is calling for sunshine today with a high of 22. We'll see clear sky overnight with a low 10. And tomorrow a mix of sun and cloud and a high of 20.
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1: So Apple announced its new live rewind feature for the Apple Watch. Now, the new feature is being slammed as creepy and weird, and here's why. The live rewind feature allows users to view what was said around them in the previous 15 seconds.
2: No way!
1: So it lets you transcribe the last 15 seconds of a conversation that you might have missed, but it doesn't matter who's talking around you, it will pick it up.
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1: Right?
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1: That's
2: Nobody's
1: right.
2: going to know you're all being recorded.
1: Wow. Privacy issues, I'm thinking. No going to happen here.
2: And my concern would be who else is listening.
1: Right? That's the thing.
2: I'm more concerned about what's going to happen in the bedroom because, like, you're going to... Well, think about it. It's going to be like, honey, I didn't say that. Oh, yes, you did.
1: Oh, yes, you did. It's on my Apple Watch. I've transcribed it.
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3: What's up, y'all? It's Fitz, the guy who plays the hits from the Country Top 40 Countdown. And Kane Brown's got the number one song in country music right now with Woman. The question is, can he keep it? We've got 39 other songs coming for him. And by the end of the weekend, only one gets the number one. So turn it up and count them down with me. I'll see you this weekend for all the hits on the Country Top 40 with Fitz right here.
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1: Talking about Grand Theft Auto 6, and a lot of women are upset with their men because there's a feature in there, a romantic feature that you can turn it on. 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
2: Yeah, that's. I think that's a little too far. Sending texts to a virtual character.
1: Go on virtual dates and everything with what's her name, Lucia, whatever her name
2: is. Although she is pretty hot. I'll give her that.
1: Now, what do you want to say about this?
3: Okay, so in my opinion, I don't find it cheating whatsoever. It'd be this because it's a game. It's fictional. It's not real.
2: But going on a virtual date with an avatar, how do you think your partner would feel about that?
3: My wife, she plays Sims 4, and you can have an entire family.
2: Okay.
3: So, like, you know, I don't see it as cheating. She's just building what she wants in life.
1: All right, well, I think people should just get back to the real world.
2: Go for a coffee date. Yeah. Meet face to face.
1: Maybe meet at Timmy's or something and just see what a real person does. Not a, although she is hot, isn't she?
2: She's pretty hot, Frankie. I'm not gonna lie.
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1: Talking about Selma Hayek and what she did for her 60th birthday. 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
2: Oh, she did, didn't she? 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
3: When's your birthday, MJ?
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2: Yes, sir.
3: I ain't going skinny dipping with you.
2: 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Why not? We got to mark the occasion.
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2: So am I going skinny dipping and you're taking pictures, or the other way around?
1: God.
3: Oh, no, you go skinny dipping and I'll take the pictures.
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1: Yeah.
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3: Oh, definitely don't go skinny dipping with
2: Yeah, it's a little cold in February. We all know what happens then.
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3: Nice little fella.
2: Yeah. The old shrinkage.
1: Take all the pictures. You're not going to see nothing at that point.
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8: Our forecast is calling for sunshine today with a high of 22. We'll see clear sky overnight with a low 10. And tomorrow, a mix of sun and cloud and a high of 20.
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1: Gen Z is giving the college party a decidedly healthier makeover, and millennials are not really impressed by it. A viral video shows a fraternity darty or day party. It's apparently a new trend where students in workout clothes stretch on yoga mats before heading out for a group run instead of booze and bad decisions.
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1: But I have to admit, some of those bad decisions were a lot of fun. 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
2: 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But no exercise. 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
1: Are Canadians getting happier? Well, the good news, we are, but just a little. Leger's new 2026 Happiness Index gives Canadians an average happiness score of 70.5 out of 100. Oh. But that's up from 68.7 last year.
2: So oh, again, wow.
1: not a huge jump, but we'll take it.
2: We'll take it.
1: Here in Atlantic Canada, too, we had a really good showing. Now, Newfoundland and Labrador, they rank second happiest in the country. New Brunswick, they came in third. Now, the survey doesn't give Nova Scotia a separate score in the published rankings, but we weren't up as high as Newfoundland. And what's hurting ours the most? Our happiness? The cost of living.
2: Oh, yeah. Yeah, it's horrendous. Every time you go into a store, it doesn't matter what it is, you look at the price and you're like, ugh.
1: Again? Wow. I know. So that's really what's kind of keeping our happiness at that level.
2: Yeah.
1: But happiness in Canada is up. We just wish our grocery bill was down.
2: Yeah.
1: That'll help.
2: Yeah.
1: Those Newfoundlanders, though, they're doing pretty good.
2: That's good.
1: Must be all the screech.
2: They're screeched in every night in Newfoundland.
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Good morning, I'm MJ. Tyler Joe Miller coming up. Also, the Chicks and Stephen Lee Olsen. Jay Diggleson, get your name on it on today's Country FX 101.9.

Politics, wide open spaces on today's Country FX 101.9. I'm MJ, and nice day today. But speaking of the weather, what does El Nino have in store for us this coming winter? I'm going to let you know what the experts have to say after Tim and the Glory Boys next. Tyler Jo Miller, doing what she does.

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0: Today's Country FX 101.9, Tim and the Glory Boys. When you know, you know. We've been talking a lot lately about El Nino and the weather patterns to be expected right across Canada. Not the best news for everyone, for all provinces, but here in Atlantic Canada, we're actually in for a softer and tamer winter. There could be some good news when it does come to El Nino. Now, Environment Canada climatologist David Phillips says for Canadians, it could mean a winter dominated more by mild Pacific air than bitter Arctic air. El Nino tends to suppress Atlantic hurricane activity, which is great news. And he also says fewer storms than we normally see this year, although certainly not zero. Now, the downside could mean less snow in some parts of Canada, which will disappoint skiers. But I don't know. I wouldn't mind a milder winter this year. How about you? But it could mean more rain than snow. Coming up for us next on FX 101.9, The Recklaws and Luke Combs.
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7: Our forecast is calling for sunshine today with a high of 22. We'll see clear sky overnight with a low 10. And tomorrow, a mix of sun and cloud and a high of 20.

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Do you love to play hockey, or maybe you want to play hockey and you don't know where to get started? Nova Scotia Hockey Association says, come on out and play. I'll tell you more about that after Chad Brownlee, Morgan Griffiths, and Bourbon FX 101.9.

0: When the lights go down, Chad Brownlee on today's Country FX 101.9. When the lights go down tonight, it's Saturday Night Classics with Amanda Meisner starting at 7 o'clock. I'm MJ. If you've ever wanted to play hockey, but maybe you figured you missed your chance, well, here it is. The Nova Scotia Hockey Association offers pickup games and leagues for everyone from experienced players to adults who have never even played hockey before. Jason Craig is the founder. Hi, Jason. Jason says he actually didn't start playing himself until he was 33. So the goal is to create a welcoming, zero judgment place where adults can learn. They have a big tournament too coming up on September 19th, and they always raise a lot of money. And this is happening at the Halifax Forum with some of the proceeds going to the IWK. The association regularly raises money and expects to pass the $100,000 fundraising mark this year. So again, if you're interested, just check them out, the Nova Scotia Hockey Association. Coming up for us next, we have JoJo Mason and Russell Dickerson.
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It's going to be up all weekend long. And I always love your feedback. Frankie and I, every weekday morning, we try to predict what the outcome's going to be, but hard to guess with some things. Now, this is all about sports. What is your favorite sport to watch? Maybe it's hockey, baseball, soccer, basketball, or football. I think you know mine. That would be football, but what's yours? Hockey? Maybe? FX1019.ca. It's all brought to you by Vogue Optical. Next hour, Kane Brown coming up, also Dan and Shay and High Valley.

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Dan and Shay coming up. Also, High Valley and Nate Holler and Tennille Towns. We'll talk about movies as well. But first, Tay Bay and Emerson Drive, Wake Me Up on Today's Country FX 101.9.

Dan and Shay say so. Today's Country FX 101.9. Will this movie finally knock Spider-Man off the pedestal? We're not sure. Well, it's a sequel 30 years in the making. Details next, but first, Nate Holler and Tennille Towns. Don't.

0: Today's Country FX 101.9, Nate Holler and Tennille Townsend backfire. I'm MJ. Well, will this movie finally knock Spider-Man out of the top spot? Spider-Man, Brand New Day's been at the number one spot ever since it came out. But this might. Now, this sequel is 30 years in the making. Sandra Bullock and Nicole Kidman are back together in Practical Magic 2. The Owen sisters are once again dealing with ancestral magic and a dark family curse they need to break once and for all. Now, the reviews aren't great, but you know what? The reviews weren't that great for the original Practical Magic, but everybody loved it. It became such a classic. So I think a lot of people are going to be looking forward to seeing this one. The other movie that's out this week is called The Uprising with Andrew Garfield, kind of loosely based on the Legend of Robin Hood. And again, mixed reviews for that. And finally, something else to mention. If you're excited for Avengers Doomsday, which isn't even out until Christmas, advance tickets are now available. Yeah, that's crazy, isn't it? Coming up for us next on FX 101.9, Dan Davidson and Jason Aldean.
1: Our forecast is calling for sunshine today with a high of 22. We'll see clear sky overnight. And tomorrow, a mix of sun and cloud and a high of 20.

Morgan Wallen, been by now on Today's Country, FX 1019. Did you hear the really exciting news? Frankie and I were talking about this yesterday. Ski Martok is coming out with something really fun for the whole family. I'll tell you all about that next after Lindsay L. Owen Rigling.

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0: Today's Country FX 101.9, Shania Twain, I'm gonna get you good. I'm MJ. Well, Frankie and I were talking about this yesterday. Very exciting news coming from Ski Martok. They are building a $3.5 million mountain coaster, and it's scheduled to open December 21st. And this isn't just a little ride, like a little carousel ride. Oh no, this is going to run for more than a kilometer, winding through the trees with tunnels, tight banks, zigzags, and plenty of swooshes along the way. It is family friendly, and it's part of a bigger plan to transform Martok from a 4-month ski operation into a year-round destination. They're also bringing back and expanding mountain biking with the goal of adding even more activities in the years ahead. Way to go, Ski Martok. Looking forward to checking out that roller coaster. So fun. Coming up for us next, Alan Jackson and Dan Davidson.
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0: Today's Country FX 101.9, Lindsay L. right on time. CT 40 with Fitz starts at 2 o'clock today, and we air it again at noon on Sunday. Now, Kane Brown, number one last week. I didn't realize that. Taylor Swift, yeah, she hasn't reached number one yet with I Knew It, I Knew You. But yeah, she's going to be challenging. Also, Luke Combs coming up, too. So that starts at 2 o'clock, CT 40 with Fitz. Counting them down from 40 all the way to number one. Right here on Today's Country FX 101.9. Carrie Underwood on the way, also Josh Ross and Jade Eagleson.
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MJ's Country FX 101.9, Russell Dickerson, Happened to Me. I'm MJ. Josh Ross coming up. Colin Ray, too. And Carrie Underwood. Luke Combs, Be By You on FX 101.9.

Today's Country FX 101.9, Carrie Underwood, Before He Cheats. Big shout out to you if you're heading off to the Terry Fox Run tomorrow. And if you're looking to get out and cheer or maybe even run along, I'll tell you some of the places you can join in. I'll have that after Josh Ross. Colin Ray next, but first, Jade Eagleson.

0: Today's Country FX 101.9, Josh Ross, Leave Me Too. I'm MJ. Well, a big shout out to you if you're heading out to the annual Terry Fox Run, all taking place across Nova Scotia tomorrow, raising money for cancer research and continuing Terry's incredible Marathon of Hope. Several runs happening around HRM. Bedford Sackville is kicking off at DeWolf Park at 9. Hammond's Plains, 9 o'clock. 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
6: Our forecast is calling for sunshine today with a high of 22. We'll see clear sky overnight with a low 10. And tomorrow, a mix of sun and cloud and a high of 20.
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Today's Country, FX 1019, Tennille Town, Somebody's Daughter. I'm MJ. As we know, AI is becoming part of everyday life. And what about our students? I'm going to let you know what a school here in Halifax has to say about that. Coming up after Eric Church, here's High Valley.

Sky Valley, along with Ricky Skaggs, Make You Mine on today's Country FX 101.9. AI is pretty much going to be here to stay. And I know sometimes we want to push against it, but me, I've kind of taken the approach to embrace it cautiously. I think it's a useful tool. But what about our students? Oxford Learning in Halifax has incorporated artificial intelligence into its programs to help prepare students for the future, to kind of teach them how to use it. A big thanks to Director Laura Lee Burgess. Laura Lee says the key is to making sure AI supports learning rather than replaces it. In other words, there's a big difference between asking AI, give me the answer, and explain how you got that answer. Help me understand. Experts say parents should also spend time experimenting with AI themselves so they understand the tools their children are using while continuing to monitor how kids use them. So again, that's coming in from Oxford Learning Center here in Halifax. Coming up for us next, Garth Brooks and Eric Church. FX 101.

0: today's Country FX 101.9, Erie Church and Drink in My Hand. Well, speaking of drinks, it looks like McDonald's is not going to be serving up pumpkin spice. In fact, they've come out with something I think is even better. The fast food chain is introducing caramel apple pie latte as its sole seasonal coffee flavor. The move comes as consumers appear increasingly interested in more unusual coffee flavors. So again, no pumpkin spice at McDonald's. Make way for caramel apple pie latte. Haven't tried it yet, but I can't wait. That sounds amazing. Coming up for us next, Megan Patrick, James Barker Band, and Lee Bryce.
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1: 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Save a horse, ride a cowboy. Happy birthday if it's your special day. Kelsey Ballerini is 33 today. Also from Sugar Land, Jennifer Nettles, 52. And finally, Linda Gray from Dallas. She played Sue Ellen. She's 86 today. Here's Lee Bryce, Hard to Love, FX 101.9.

0: James Barker Band, you didn't hear it from me. Well, you're going to hear it from me right now. I'm MJ. I actually got a sneak peek at the QE2 Home Lottery Grand Prize Show Home the other day. I'm going to tell you all about that coming up after Dallas Smith. But first, Charlie Daniels on today's Country FX 1019.
1: The devil went down to Georgia. He was looking for a soul to steal. He was in a bind because he was way behind and he was willing to make a deal. When he came across this young man sewing on a fiddle and playing it hot, and the devil jumped up on a hickory stump and said, "Boy, let me tell you what. I guess you didn't know it, but I'm a fiddle player too. And if you'd care to take a dare, I'll make a bet with you. Now you play pretty good fiddle, boy, but give the devil his due. I bet a fiddle of gold against your soul because I think I'm better than you." The boy said, "My name's Johnny, and it might be a sin, but I'll take your bet, and you're going to regret, because I'm the best as ever been."

0: Dallas Smith, use me. 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Do you get a ticket on the QE2 home lottery? I do. I get it every single year, mostly because I want to win the prize. But also, we all know where our money goes. Yeah, it stays right here in our community for the QE2 Foundation. And one of the grand prize show homes I had a sneak peek of the other night. But you want to get your ticket before midnight next Friday, because that's when they always make that early bonus draw. Yeah, now this draw is going to be for the 2026 Porsche Macan, a sleek luxury SUV. If you win that, you can keep it or you can choose $100,000 in cash. And buying your ticket before the deadline also keeps you in four, not just one grand prize show home, but two, Voyageur Lakes and one at Oakfield Park. So again, QE2HomeLottery.com to get your tickets. Coming up for us next on FX 101.9, Jay Diggleson and Thomas Rhett.
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6: Our forecast is calling for sunshine today with a high of 22. We'll see clear sky overnight with a low 10. And tomorrow, a mix of sun and cloud and a high of 20.

Today's Country FX 101.9, Aaron Goodwin, Lonely Drum. Seems like every time we turn around, there's a new traffic alert, and this is going to start on Monday. I'll tell you what it is and where right after Brett Kissel, Walker Hayes, Fancy Like, FX 101.9.

0: Today's Country FX 101.9, Brett Kissel, Cowboys and Dreamers. If you use the McKay Bridge and Barrington Street next week, just a heads up, there's going to be that major ramp closure. Massachusetts Avenue off-ramp to Roby Street will be closing overnight next Wednesday and Thursday. And Halifax says the ramp will then close full-time from September 21st until November 27th. And this is all part of the Windsor Street Exchange Project. Detour signs will direct drivers to Roby Street. Halifax says drivers should expect delays and use alternate routes where possible. So again, that's all starting next week. Coming up for us next on FX 101.9, we're going to hear from Jelly Roll and the Hunter Brothers.
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0: Today's Country FX 101.9, David Lee Murphy and Dust on the Bottle. And that's it for me for today. I'm MJ. Hey, join us on the Frankie Hollywood and MJ Show Monday morning. It all starts at 5:30. Stay tuned now for CT 40 with Fitz. That's next. Counting them down from 40 all the way to number one right here on Today's Country FX 101.9.
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0: Y'all, amen. Brantley's up one to number 38 with Good Damn. Coming up on the Country Top 40 with Fitz, you know what gets Jason Aldean fired up on stage, but wait till you hear what gets him just as jacked up when he gets off of it. And trust me, this one is pure Aldean. So hang on and come on back.
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3: Oh, here they come, those tagged sharks. Yeah, getting ever so close to our waters. And they come every spring and summer, as we know. But you know what? Not only great white sharks make their way here, but other sharks too. The one I think that is the most fascinating, and that is the Greenland shark. When you think about the Greenland shark, what comes to mind? 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
14: Our forecast is calling for sunshine today with a high of 22. We'll see clear sky overnight with a low 10. And tomorrow a mix of sun and cloud and a high of 20.
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0: What's going on? Welcome back to the Country Top 40 with me, Fitz. That's F-I-T with a Z. Playing you the H-I-T with an S. And we're going to pick up this climb with an artist who was born to sing, representing East Texas, USA. Not too far from where Miranda Lambert grew up, Casey Musgraves taking over at number 37 with Dry Spell.

0: 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And, you know, for some, success gets to be just too much to take. 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Coming up right after this.
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0: The latest from Corey Kent, Texas boy right there with empty words. Moving up five spots to number 33, and you know what that means. I love this. With that jump, Corey Kent earns the Leap of the Week award, all thanks to T-Mobile. So wherever you are right now, at home, at work, in the car, listening on your radio station app, I'm going to need your help right now. Still got a little bit of more juice in my air horn. All right. If we could just all get together, and let's give Corey Kent a big ol' attaboy!
1: Attaboy!
0: Attaboy. All right, ladies and gentlemen, Captain Fitz here, reporting live from the CT-40 Mission Control, and we are go for launch. We got the rockets fueled, the countdown has started, and we're about to send another country career straight into the stratosphere. Now, here's the crazy part. I could have sworn we've launched this artist a long time ago, but I checked the CT-40 flight log, and nope. Somehow she is still sitting on the pad. So that ends today. So ladies and gentlemen, buckle up, keep your arms inside the spacecraft, and somebody tell NASA to clear the airspace. CT-40 Mission Control, we are go for launch after this. This portion of the Country Top 40 with Fitz is brought to you by T-Mobile.
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0: Man, what a song. Montgomery Gentry and Something to Be Proud Of. That song came out back in 2005 and went all the way to number one on the country top 40 countdown. But 20 plus years later, I think those words may hit even harder, because at the end of the day, a life that you could look back on and say, yeah, I did something that mattered. And that's a pretty good life. That's something to be proud of. 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Coming up on the Country Top 40 with Fitz, Blake Shelton's been doing this long enough that he's the guy other artists look up to. But here's what I love. There's still a few people who could turn Blake Shelton into the fan. So who still has Blake going, man, I want to be that guy? Oh, you're going to love his answer. Blake, next on the Country Top 40 with Fitz.
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0: Worth Your While from Russell Dickerson. He's pushing forward one more and landing at number 25. You're checking out all the hits on the Country Top 40 with Fitz, and I'm going to tell you one thing. Coming up, Luke Combs reveals the one thing he never wants his children to feel like they have to earn. You don't want to miss this one. 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

0: A story of legacy right there. Hardy, Morgan Wallen, Eric Church, and Tim McGraw climbing up two to number 17 with an unbelievable song, MacArthur. You know, every weekend on the Country Top 40, I do a segment called The Good Stuff because good feels good. And coming up, an 8-year-old girl, the Hudson River, and a complete stranger who had only seconds to decide what to do. Country
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0: Rascal Flatts right there with I Won't Let Go, your good stuff song of the week. Because good feels good. All brought to you by my friends at Boot Barn. Boot Barn celebrates the values of honesty, hard work, ingenuity, and perseverance. Proudly offering a piece of the American spirit. 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Boot Barn, keep west. Country Time 40. Coming up on the countdown, Riley Green reveals the one upgrade that can make life on the road a whole lot easier this football season. Stand by, because I got those details after this. 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

0: ZJK, Zach John King, y'all, pushing forward two more to number 12. Coming up on the Country Top 40 with Fitz, two kids asleep in the backseat and one exhausted mama behind the wheel, and a country song that suddenly made something her husband said years ago make perfect sense. She laughed at him then, but she ain't laughing now. Ooh, this is going to get every parent listening. 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Your CT40 fan favorite, Music with Memories, is next.
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0: Morgan Wallen with Ben By Now, moving up 3 to number 6. Coming up, we continue our run to number 1 in Kenny Chesney and where he feels most at home. And I'll say this, it's not on a beach. It could shock you. 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

0: Danny Chesney bringing it on home, up one to number four with Carry On. You got Fitz playing all the hits on the Country Top 40 Countdown, and I can't believe it. There's only a couple of more songs between us and this week's brand new number one song. Yes, we've already played the number one song from last week, and we got a new one. So don't move a muscle. All right? Don't move a muscle. Don't pull a muscle, because I'm going to see you right back here in minutes. The number one song in the world is on the way.
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0: Sanctuary. Saturday Night Classics, Ronnie Prophet and Sanctuary. Welcome to an amazing Saturday night at Saturday Night Classics. We'll play your favorites straight through till midnight. We were talking Johnny Cash a few moments ago and a trailblazing comic book that went to print back in 1976. It was a passion project for Johnny, and it was kind of autobiographical at the time. It was called Hello, I'm Johnny Cash. And it detailed both the good and bad sides of his immense fame. Now, the comic became a turning point for celebrities telling their stories in the comic world. The new edition of this comic will make a debut September 23rd.
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2: How far would you travel for a first date? 61% of single people won't travel more than 30 minutes for a first date. 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
3: Oh, well, come on.
2: I'm driving 2 hours.
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2: That's right.
3: Yeah, of course.
2: She looks like Halle Berry. I'm going 3 hours. I'll drive 3 hours. I'll go to Cape Breton. When I was living in Thunder Bay, Ontario, I was dating a girl, and she lived in Portage la Prairie, Manitoba.
3: Okay.
2: It was 11 and a half hours one way.
3: And?
2: I traveled.
3: Did she look like Margot Robbie?
2: No.
3: You still
2: traveled. I still went. Yeah. Slim Pickens back in the day.
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0: Saturday Night Classics with John Michael Montgomery and Be My Baby Tonight. A little bit of tech talk for you. Apple introduced a new iPhone on Wednesday. It's called the iPhone Duo. It's a foldable phone, which is new for the company, and it opens like a book with a 7.6-inch display. So it's got an internal screen that's 50% larger than the iPhone Pro Max. While the outside screen can still be used when the phone is folded, Apple says users can run two apps side by side, take selfies with the rear camera, and watch videos on the outer display. The iPhone Duo has a titanium body, a couple of batteries, and a side-mounted Touch ID button. It'll run you around $2,000.
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1: 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The Spuds are big on the back of Bud's rig. They're from Prince Edward Island. 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

0: The gun potatoes that's ever been growed, and they're from Prince Edward Island. 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

0: Saturday Night Classics. I like it. I love it. It's Tim McGraw. It's Amanda Meisner. I like that you're here with me tonight. We've got Mel McDaniel, Sammy Kershaw, Billy Ray Cyrus, and Gordon Lightfoot on the way.
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0: Saturday Night Classics. It's Sammy Kershaw, and She Don't Know She's Beautiful. Coming up, we've got Billy Ray Cyrus and Gordon Lightfoot. Wheel of Fortune returns for its 44th season on Monday with a new gameplay twist when it returns. The long-running game show will debut a rapid-fire game called Fortune Frenzy, and co-hosts Ryan Seacrest and Vanna White saying that the new game will take place at the start of the show and give contestants the chance to win $1,000 for each puzzle they solve. Seacrest said the faster gameplay may also help contestants overcome the nerves that they have at the start of the show. Wheel of Fortune season 44 comes back Monday.
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2: So you've heard of a walk-a-thon and a dance-a-thon and possibly a read-a-thon. 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
3: mind.
2: Your imagination.
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2: There's only one place that this sock could fit.
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0: Saturday Night Classics. It's Sawyer Brown and the race is on. Well, when September moved in, so did the cooler temperatures and probably seasonal drinks like pumpkin spice lattes. Yeah. Has the pumpkin spice latte had its 15 minutes or 15 years of fame? What do you think? Well, McDonald's is jumping off of that wagon. For the first time in a decade, they won't be offering a pumpkin spice latte this fall. Instead, they're introducing a caramel apple pie latte as its sole seasonal coffee flavor. Now, the move comes as consumers appear increasingly interested in more unusual coffee flavors. Data found that 99% more coffee shops are offering apple pie flavors this year, while 49% are featuring caramel apple. But the pumpkin spice latte, not disappearing. About a quarter of consumers still consider pumpkin an appealing coffee flavor. And with Starbucks firmly owning the pumpkin spice crown, McDonald's may be betting that apples are the next big thing for fall drinks.
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4: Talking about Selma Hayek and what she did for her 60th birthday. And she went for a little skinny dip.
5: Oh, she did, didn't
4: she? Right. Hello, George.
6: When's your birthday, MJ?
5: Next month.
6: In October?
5: Yes, sir.
6: I ain't going skinny dipping with you.
5: Oh, yeah. Why not? We've got
6: to
5: mark the occasion.
6: I have to figure out where it's at.
5: So am I going skinny dipping and you're taking pictures or the other way around?
4: God.
6: Oh, no, you go skinny dipping and I'll take the pictures.
5: I'm shocked.
4: Yeah.
6: Frankie, when's your birthday?
4: In February.
6: Oh, definitely don't go skinny dipping with
5: yeah. Yeah, it's a little cold in February. We all know what happens then.
6: Oh, yeah.
5: Yeah.
6: Nice little fella.
5: Yeah, the old shrinkage.
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0: Saturday Night Classics, Jerry Reed, the Alabama Wild Man, and When You're Hot, You're Hot. 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